Sounds like some advice that your mama should have told you. This life is kinda harsh, but no, my pen is even colder. Not a mental show, but I'm tap dancing on your ego. Sometimes I really wonder what is up with all you people who thought they wanna judge like they banging on some gavels. No need them in my life, so I just wish them happy travels. I'm focused on them things down inside I deem important. These little Debbie Downers F the way that they comportin'. Now I don't do it often, but I gotta prove a point. These haters take your words and then they twist

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1: Here, right this way. Hey, wait a minute.
0: Is anyone else in the alley?
1: No, it's empty. Here he comes. We'll jump out and grab him.
0: All right, you ready with your blackjack?
1: Now. Hey, where are you going?
0: Quick, Kino, let him have it.
2: Here, what's the big idea?
1: Come on, jump, boss.

comes a man with a sack on his back, honey. Yonder comes a man with

Alright, here's another update. It has, in the meantime, become light outside. I've got a tree protector braving the conditions and climbing up the tree right there. We've got lots and lots of uniforms all around. Where did they all come from? Is it COVID safe? But we are being evicted. We are at Ivory Tree, Ivory Corner Tree.

0: Hey, yo, this is WKYA Radio. We're kicking your motherfucking ass. Yo, Flex.
1: That's right. It's going down. Red man, Method man, blacking the fuck out. 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

0: 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Death tally down the alley, shape stalks. 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Pussy bomb type, Hussein in a pound box. Smoking pharaoh dust with Heath Ledger's ghost in a limelight. Digital switchblade, chronic in a trap jaw. 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

racket? 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You'll learn to play bongos and sit in with Jack Costanzo's band, just like a real pro. So let's get started. 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It shouldn't take much pressure to keep them there. Now, that's the correct way to hold bongos. The smaller, higher pitched drum is on the left. Turn the heads of the bongos away from you at about a 45 degree angle. Relax, make yourself as comfortable as possible, and now you're ready to play bongos. Slow down, Mr. Bongo. We haven't even learned to produce a sound yet. A sharp, clear sound is produced by striking the drum head with a forefinger, about 3/4 of an inch from the edge of the drum. Now strike sharply, making sure the other 3 fingers are extended. The forearm and wrist should be relaxed, but firm. You see, the wrist provides the snap. Remember, always keep the other 3 fingers extended. If they fold under, you may skin your knuckles on the rim of the drum. Now, strike each drum a few times. First, with the right forefinger. Then the left. By experimenting, you'll find where your drum gives the sharpest, clearest sound. Too far toward the center, it's tubby and hollow. At the edge, it makes very little sound at all. So find the right spot and try to hit it there each time. Be sure you lift the finger immediately or you'll get a muffled, muted sound. Now, stop this record for a while and practice producing a good sound.

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2: Don't say pues, for me click a vivo. 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

0: hell are you and your crew restless? And they think they can come and try to test it. What's the deal? Are you and your crew restless?
1: Well, here it comes, not do foreign styling.